you're in a jungle fight and you feel a presence near, or hear a voice that in your mind will lie. Just be thankful that you're not alone and you've got some company from a big marine boys' call.

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Listen day and night.

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We all got a heart that bleeds on each other. We all had a mother, a sister, a brother. Alhamdulillah, you worshiping the gossip. You never fall back. You conquering your color. The scars on your back. Conceived by the woman. Install you the brightest. Glorify death. Crucify Christ. 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